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We hear Jesus Christ. 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

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A ready and a pay Cassamani, Mame Cassamani.

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Oh, yeah. Oh, yeah. Oh, yeah. Oh, yeah. Oh, yeah. Oh, yeah. Oh, yeah. Oh, yeah. Oh, yeah. Oh, yeah. Oh, yeah. Oh, yeah. Oh, yeah. Oh, yeah. Oh, yeah. Oh, yeah. Oh, yeah. Oh, yeah. Oh, yeah. Oh, yeah. Oh, yeah. Oh, yeah. Oh, yeah. Oh, yeah. Oh, yeah. Oh, yeah. Oh, yeah. Oh, yeah. Oh, yeah. Oh, yeah. Oh, yeah. Oh, yeah. Oh, yeah. Oh, yeah. Oh, yeah. Oh, yeah. Oh, yeah. Oh, yeah. Oh, yeah. Oh, yeah. Oh, yeah. Oh, yeah. Oh, yeah. Oh, yeah. Oh, yeah. Oh, yeah. Oh, yeah. O

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So I'm saying, I want to know what you mean to me. What's your soul? The head of Nabatia soul. Who can I say, I can see any intent that I've been in the other way? Every day I'm a pay customer, my man. 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

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yes, yes, yes, yes, yes, yes, yes, yes, yes, yes, yes, yes, yes, yes, yes, yes, yes, yes, yes, yes, yes, yes, yes, yes, yes, yes, yes, yes, yes, yes, yes, yes, yes, yes, yes, yes, yes, yes, yes, yes, yes, yes, yes, yes, yes, yes, yes, yes, yes, yes, yes, yes, yes, yes, yes, yes, yes, yes, yes, yes, yes, yes, yes, yes, yes, yes, yes, yes, yes, yes, yes, yes, yes, yes, yes, yes, yes, yes, yes, yes, yes, yes, yes, yes, yes, yes,

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0: phone for our family say otana sumame. 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

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Never mean introduce CTM, say, oh, Mobi. One woman, one year, Fede Radin and Copagin, or say a statue was school. 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One pine man, it is a few cremo. 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
0: the word G and swim in the Israel.
1: Amen.
0: Forward, you're watching me, amen. 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
2: Shadale.
1: Oh ah. 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Oba Facebook, YouTube, ne TikTok. 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
2: Euradius.
0: So Lord Jesus.
2: Lord Jesus.
0: I am tired.

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1: Jesus,
0: Jesus Christ, who
1: said
0: that?
1: Me, yeah,
0: me,
1: yeah, Nancy, what they
0: want,
1: said, treat them.
0: Mawa
1: Nekran Casa, Rademe Casamobi, Radin Casamobi,
0: Jesus,
1: Yamfa Trobi and Fantobiso,
0: Vampire.

0: name of Jesus. I said, Fasha Biara, one come out, one name out. Yes,
1: Obinka said destiny.
2: Destiny.
1: And life.
2: And life.
0: Resurrect now.
2: Resurrect now.
1: Radimo be a shebre. And you will be a brabo. And yane. Obin to me sell a shebre da.
0: Waka, Nancy won't read
2: that.
0: You just want Nancy and two was it. And the example you just want in the source of the fish. Open the mail, one prayer. Oh, Pampas, my father, my father.
2: My father, my father.
0: Where

Yes, yes, yes, yes, yes, yes, yes, yes, yes, yes, yes, yes, yes, yes, yes, yes, yes, yes, yes, yes, yes, yes, yes, yes, yes, yes, yes, yes, yes, yes, yes, yes, yes, yes, yes, yes, yes, yes, yes, yes, yes, yes, yes, yes, yes, yes, yes, yes, yes, yes, yes, yes, yes, yes, yes, yes, yes, yes, yes, yes, yes, yes, yes, yes, yes, yes, yes, yes, yes, yes, yes, yes, yes, yes, yes, yes, yes, yes, yes, yes, yes, yes, yes, yes, yes, yes, yes, yes, yes, yes, yes, yes, yes, yes, yes, yes, yes, yes, yes, yes, yes, yes, yes, yes, yes, yes, yes, yes, yes, yes, yes, yes, yes, yes, yes, yes, yes, yes, yes, yes, yes, yes, yes, yes, yes, yes

0: do ka emra so sesa di pa kodutua kodisa mo hwe altar so di edi kan ye ko eye omo a ye nua bi di abase na dance ene se dance ne doso. 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Someone owes me money from work and despite all effort refuse to pay or even answer my call. My wife encouraged me to present the person's name on the altar. I did so, and that very first evening I received over 5,000 from him. Within minutes he called to confirm. Me pacho sa adansi yaka denkai. 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Okay, yanko.
1: This Manson, I'm say Obi my testimony. No, so be Obi di neka. 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I'm say right. This is our testimony. I would yam kwa if you wa paucho. When sani pa kunso from si kamami. My 2 months ni odi meka on peso chia. My friend kwa on film. And the second one is almost like 4 months. No, so my friend kwa ande on picking me kwa okra. No, me di omudi into. Until that same very Wednesday, nano frame no bisa okachem says send me your account details. Now me send my account details, man. I did chian and pakron second person so on by 4 months and so on chia on the on come with you crap. So by no so bit chia meka. No, the on call the big can home mammy and say me can we actually and couple new yam. God.
0: Hey, I did with you. I don't for any good in the do at home. Dinner. Ni pare dia ba.
2: I tap this
0: and ni follow win so ba ko so the 8-4 months on for the call. Ade ti on so dia ba. Police says seke one ready enko timra.
1: Command the morning. God cannot lie. In fact, my God cannot lie. Papa will see the bar platform so this year July yana me ba so. There be a only a bumpy house will be a video cap and Paconi do at so all time. So, no be at the Meka or the Meka 2023, it's like 6 years, 3 years. Me, no mommy, mooping, there be all maybe sana or 6 can you on them. It's okay, son, I'm needing at so all time. So, if I don't mean about two. Now, dear Radia, I call a demi, but I never call them 3 years. Never call 1 year. The other 3 years, or is scanning na Abram, and yet this month, yeah. What's your skin in Chinaha? Make her share a DD.
0: Hey!
3: Why
0: yo?
3: Hey! Why yo?
0: Yes, why yo?
3: Why yo?
0: Yes, why yo?
3: Why yo?
0: For 3 years, on your Naju Subitia, Parafido Abitia, yes, I'll be able to help you. I'm a Persia Sabbath, a Persia bought your bot, Nemi and Sunny in every year. Jina so no BS already, yes, O Bira Wademica. No one can add you so to your magic so to me to coin. No one, Jimmy, so much.
3: What Jimmy,
0: which had your mouth? What Jim Savia came? So no Nipani dear Fanebra Otanaso. So only Nipani dear so a waff out into Otanaso. I read in Yankupon to Jimbe Chanaba. For this about. I ready a young coding got here sombra. Okay, I see young you ready. They're quite young, young, young, young, young, young, young, young, young, young, young, young, young, young, young, young, young, young, young, young, young, young, young, young, young, young, young, young, young, young, young, young, young, young, young, young, young, young, young, young, young, young, young, young, young, young, young, young, young, young, young, young, young, young, young, young, young, young, young, young, young, young, young, young, young, young, young, young, young, young, young, young, young, young, young, young, young, young, young, young, young, young, young, young, young, young, young, young, young, young, young, young, young, young, young, young, young, young, young, young, young, young, young, young, young, young, young, young, young, young, young, young, young, young, young, young, young, young, young, young, young, young, young, young, young, young, young, young, young, young, young, young, young, young, young, young, young, young, young, young, young, young, young, young, young, young, young, young, young, young, young, young, young, young, young, young, young, young, young, young, young, young, young, young, young, young, young, young, young, young, young, young, young, young, young, young, young, young, young, young, young, young, young, young, young, young, young, young, young, young, young, young, young,

0: Yanko Adanse ni biso. Yanfan konete yejuma. I say after more than a year, I got a job. I'd been without a job for 1 year. Despite many applications and effort, in July 2026, someone introduced me to CTM. After hearing another person's testimony, I was encouraged to pray, sow a seed of 50 cedis, and present my job request on the altar. The same day, around 9 a.m., I received a call, and my document and interview were arranged today. I have secure suitable job. Already ho ho. Already ho ho. 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Me ka di atere wa ne me bo ampa wa. 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
1: Cannot lie, God cannot lie, Papa. Nami aye. In anyway, school 2012, Abe Pinsa break. Yeah. Jumani the boss were in the young for GCadiniade. 2 years in Mrs. Tower Crow Commander Mona Mammy, the Biamissim. The Biamissim, sir. The good platform, so and sending Yamia Yard on 2026. Radia Pigeon and send Yamia Yamina and Keradi. Why, yeah, I'm at the Samina or Yajuma.
0: Osa Radio! Why, oh! Osa Radio! Why, oh! Omobo, different one. The Moboy and we all say. Nearly 15 years of joblessness. 15 years of joblessness. My siblings completed school in 2012. But despite years of searching and applying, getting a job became a long battle. My sister introduced us to CTM, and we continue presented his name. Oh, and 15 years now, Nensaka. And no boy, you know. I said 2012, and about consul so 1 year. Yanko Timra, Yanko, in Timra.
1: Oh, man, the morning, God cannot lie, God cannot lie, Papa. Nami aye. In anyway, school 2012, Abe Pinsa break. Yeah, he's man, the morning, God cannot lie.
0: Okay, M. Sir, Omo Ayrana. Omaye da bi nyenoa enyenoa police amena me yaade ne nyenoa enfa nkanche semia 1 year

0: I deliver safely. The same day. 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While joining the prayer, I responded, amen, amen, and drank some of the prayed over water. Later, I noticed sign of labor, and I was immediately rushed to the hospital. By 12 p.m., that same day, I safely delivered. Already yes, I am.
1: Why you?
0: Already yes, I am.
1: Why you?
0: Already yes, I am.
1: Why you?
0: Sir, are you ready? I know I'm here to you. Obi be deliver ne wate.
1: Amen.
0: Sir, Odiye ne nyawo. Jesus. Bedu be deliver ne.
1: Amen.
0: Sir, Odiye ne nyad. Odiye jia sebra mikedi. Obi be deliver ne.
1: Amen.
0: Unim Odiye ma mene jinko for dance yedi.
1: Amen.
0: Sir, Obi be deliver ne.
1: Amen.
0: And then necessary will be in Sakadia. Who's a holiday? And so office will be Frobi. And now a holiday. Then she will be Frobi.
1: Or
0: say, I'll receive my deliverance.
1: I'll receive my deliverance.
0: And then we'll be a deliverer.
1: Amen.
0: You got him, you got him.
2: Command the morning, Papa. God cannot lie. Every day, why you be my young? Can't sing a mean when your money is here for. Let me, your last one, no one. Tini huwa to akwa na zopaa because na doctor say obey the patient because of akwa na home me wofom. 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You say free one, what is it? Now, we will offer one for back. Hallelujah. You can share again when I'm saying, operation, then you will be a muscle. I'm a crown, I will offer no one, offer no back.
0: Kasa yesu ayo Kasa uradi ayo Producers mo body fene yo Omu se dosu di Enu su di eka nusu Aha di eka nusu Wesu se kasi ye bichano Ena uradi nyanko pon nam so Ye bo mpa eno Osi nyanko pon da yesu mu 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
0: Way a ye dream tani Adema NDC Amanyokono Johnson a siadun katia and I call equatiani. 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
2: January, up to this time, I recorded three. We had no victims near mobile money vendors. Then I'm going to show a mobile phone. Now, me and me, Baku, Sakaya, woman, 9,000. 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
3: Conversations and the towers and war your communities. I say you must Ghana. And now say we are some mountain via your ideal way and your the right guidelines and frameworks in putting up a tower. Now, mobile network operators, the tower companies are all in Ghana. ATC, and I say Helios, and I say networks, Lancaster, MTN, Telecel, AT. Or more building network, yeah, Shisha Homra, Ewa Ghana, say, so we have permits. The first line is a permit, no. Or more making sure, say, yeah, you take out the safety of the community. The answer now, who's a tower? Yeah, approve is a tower, be a Ember app. Now, agencies are yeah, involved, now, actually, who say, any negative effect on community, no, it will be a by RPIA Radiation Protection Authority, ADHE, Ebe Church, Obia Sena Tower, ionizing and non ionizing radiation and how it works. Emma Obia Nanjibu Clear say towers and Yabia Ecosy Council, the new scientific evidence, yeah, it just said the tower or community when the Bama in Yaria. Environmental Protection Authority, Radiation Protection Authority, and the NCA, and I can say the overall regulator for the industry. I'm not much of them. And making sure that I can set up our way to see that now you get the right thing. And you can say that your network, any disruptions, apart from towers, are semi marking. Fiber card to your idea, every industry, no pa, yeah, basically, apart from crime, to say, interchanges with the basso, you're developing roads, a year mining as on mine, but at the same time, no fiber infrastructure will come home. And unfortunately, a teacher and then we are yet to say over 8,000 cars. And a year more, a trend, a year who said cars ever, and that cost us over $20 million to restore them. And as I can, it's me the building new towers into the community. Unfortunately, saying so you have the right coordination within the road contractors and a galamse activity, so I accounted for a lot of the fiber cuts. Coordination, you say, as a minor, you bring your policy, I as a chamber, you advocate for pass and can.
0: Obie ye na adwadifo ne bi so adibeto aso kye eye telecommunications ne se se ye no no mu fa adwumayefo a wonu mu ehwehwe mu ye pa efi se dodo na ne nipa bofo ne kabom no mu bu nkrofo eno na ho no 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
4: 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Okay, sorry, I am not correcting. I am not correcting. I am not correcting. I am not correcting. I am not correcting. I am not correcting. I am not correcting. I am not correcting. I am not correcting. I am not correcting. I am not correcting. I am not correcting. I am not correcting. I am not correcting. I am not correcting. I am not correcting. I am not correcting. I am not correcting. I am not correcting. I am not correcting. I am not correcting. I am not correcting. I am not correcting. I am not correcting. I am not correcting. I am not correcting. I am not correcting. I am not correcting. I am not correcting. I am not correcting. I am not correcting. I am not correcting. I am not correcting. I am not correcting. I am not correcting. I am not correcting. I am not correcting. I am not correcting. I am not correcting. I am not correcting. I am not correcting. I am not correcting. I am not correcting. I am not correcting. I am not correcting. I am not correcting. I am not correcting. I am not correcting. I am not correcting. I am not correcting. I am not correcting. I am not correcting. I am not correcting. I am not correcting. I am not correcting. I am

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6: 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Aye edu mama na. 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
5: CBS de every bra me say e be ya contractor wo pia ni ho a me di CBS products aye aduma ma na won kan fo me say chance pa ya de bodan so Lonspan, Galvanize, Alozinc, any more metal trusses.
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5: Ubet Miswa Fred, your PPR woman the Baba. 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
2: 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Gaming can be addictive, not for persons below 18 years.
3: Oh, correct, sir. I take a woman. Mary Medro delay man capsules. I wouldn't be idea.
4: Boy, yeah.
3: I wouldn't a win yanisano. Would delay a jumano so papa. Now what say? Now we yen yepa.
4: Delay man capsules. I don't know. I'm a Mrs. Cinema got to do my thing.
3: I can see. Now lock and miss her and in the capsules, sir. And man, Maryman yanum biano. Menum biano middle. Who may say?
4: Who said what he feel? I have fed neat pa.
3: Ain't in our question. Say what would delay, sir. Lock and mister, and in the capsules. Min so if it's a chrome, we all be a mura. So we'll be delay crano, eh? Miss Rohe.
4: Bema now, baby, I'll be who they won't pay, and now, over to you, I will hope a piano. For lock and mixture, a siano. They are able to say gonorrhea, white, syphilis, and the cacao, who will be a one intimate da into my lock and mixture, and in the capsules. And may you through, I will have a pharmacist in the room. Good work for 0242 133 577. 0202-675-778.
3: Lock and mister, and in the capsules.
4: And what's that here?
3: In kind.
5: Afidia, ya twadi. One Agro Limited. I want money can come by a time and I saw be a so. And penny for kaya ya mwa. Yes, the killer be a obeu lie show. And unti Bon Agro Limited. I want money can come by a di a dry. Your friend said last show. 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And some kronsu. 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
9: 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And I'm some call buy the guitar satellite. Now me call to me decoder. 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Aye, buy the guitar satellite. 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Ye ye installation. Na ye ye door to door services. So wan konsorti ya na wagwa. Sa ye ka ye beka sa ye ba. 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Bash digital satellite and I make him for my own. Oh no, me need
10: to my enemy. Hey, your time was in that then a cobble would be a woman.
11: Say, say, dear,
10: and quiet this little room.
11: I'm not even if you broom
10: and I was your dear ba.
11: A year of gunny
10: or the hammer
11: and see and what dear ye
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10: See me a bubu,
11: dear emoha,
10: 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Aye utira no nyina
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